0: It's Fatty on Max.
1: If you've never met a beaver before, heads up, they bite. An 8-year-old boy in New Jersey was fishing with his family. Beaver approached, started biting his leg. A family friend was able to kick the beaver off. Last animal to bite me was my cat. But to be fair, I was petting my cat the exact way he likes, which warranted a random attack, apparently. Here's Fionn.

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1: Here's some good news if you're a renter. The average price for rent dropped in April to $2,027 a month across the country. That's down 3.7% from April of last year. Now, if you're wondering why you're allowed to pay $2,027 a month in rent, but the bank won't give you a $2,000 monthly mortgage, really easy to explain. You're poor, and that gives the bank the ick. Like, and also, nobody understands your job. Like, what do nurses even do? That's a joke, by the way. My mother's worked in healthcare for years, and I love nurses. Here's Our Lady Peace. Get

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It is Fatty with you this evening. You've probably heard a lot about the Hantavirus. A lot of information going around the net. Some people worried. Health officials say, don't be worried, sweetheart. Shh, stop crying. We'll talk more about that in two songs. First, the Strumbellas. Hi, guys.

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1: The Hanta virus has been in the news for a couple weeks now, and if you're worried, experts say don't worry, stop crying. Oh, you're shaking. World Health Organization says the virus can be deadly, but it does not spread as easily as COVID, and it's a lot easier to do contact tracing and to isolate people. And this isn't the kind of virus where we all need to start wearing masks again, which I liked, to be fair, because the people who had bad breath had to smell their own nastiness. It was like an Uno reverse for not brushing your teeth. Here's Mono Wales.
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4: Cloudy tonight with showers and the risk of an overnight thunderstorm, the low 5. Tomorrow, chance of a morning thunderstorm with a 40% chance of showers in the afternoon, the high 11. For Thursday, cloudy with a small chance for a shower, the high 14.

0: 89.1 Max FM. It is Fatty with you this evening. I don't know if you plan to do any traveling this summer, but if you wanted to go to either Sacramento, Charleston, South Carolina, Raleigh, North Carolina, or Austin, Texas, you have to do it soon. Air Canada is eliminating flights to those cities this summer because of high jet fuel prices. And this is sad because I always wanted to go to Austin and visit the Cathedral of Junk, which is a real thing. And it's exactly what you think it is. It's a cathedral made of garbage you'd find in the woods behind a bike factory. That's listed as one of the top things to do in Austin. But don't worry. It's in the middle of a neighborhood next to houses and an elementary school for real. Here's Cake.
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5: Cloudy tonight with showers and the risk of an overnight thunderstorm, the low 5. Tomorrow, chance of a morning thunderstorm with a 40% chance of showers in the afternoon, the high 11. For Thursday, cloudy with a small chance for a shower, the high 14.

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3: Cloudy tonight with showers and the risk of an overnight thunderstorm. The low 5. Tomorrow, chance of a morning thunderstorm with a 40% chance of showers in the afternoon. The high 11. For Thursday, cloudy with a small chance for a shower. The high 14.

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Not to be confused with Port Severn. Pro tip, Severn Bridge is the one with the bridge. Wait a minute. Oh, they both have bridges. Sorry about that. Okay, let's try this again. Severn Bridge, the Severn town with the bridge, but no port. We are the Alternative North, 89.1 Max FM.

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0: our legal name is CISO. That's legal stuff. 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

0: the smell of commerce, but only for 2 minutes at a time. 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
3: Cloudy tonight with showers and the risk of an overnight thunderstorm, the low 5. Tomorrow, chance of a morning thunderstorm with a 40% chance of showers in the afternoon, the high 11. For Thursday, cloudy with a small chance for a shower, the high 14.

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We bury them in really tiny coffins. And we ward off the spirit of dead songs using various arcane sorcery techniques. Just kidding. We actually swatted them with a wiffle bat. 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

0: 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I said the word dishwasher out loud 6 months ago, and now all I get are dishwasher ads. 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
4: Cloudy tonight with showers and the risk of an overnight thunderstorm, the low 5. Tomorrow, chance of a morning thunderstorm with a 40% chance of showers in the afternoon, the high 11. For Thursday, cloudy with a small chance for a shower, the high 14.

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I had some alternative berries one time out in the woods. Woke up 3 days later, next county over, wearing nothing but a pair of socks on my hands. 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
3: Cloudy tonight with showers and the risk of an overnight thunderstorm, the low 5. Tomorrow, chance of a morning thunderstorm with a 40% chance of showers in the afternoon, the high 11. For Thursday, cloudy with a small chance for a shower, the high 14.

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If you run our plates, you'll see that we are listed as CISO. But listen, our cool guy name is Max. Aurelia, Barry, Muskoka.

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Isn't that freaking nice of us? 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
0: 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They just added a fifth season. Very exciting. 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
2: Cloudy tonight with showers and the risk of an overnight thunderstorm, the low 5. Tomorrow, chance of a morning thunderstorm with a 40% chance of showers in the afternoon, the high 11. For Thursday, cloudy with a small chance for a shower, the high 14.

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3: Cloudy tonight with showers and the risk of an overnight thunderstorm, the low 5. Tomorrow, chance of a morning thunderstorm with a 40% chance of showers in the afternoon, the high 11. For Thursday, cloudy with a small chance for a shower, the high 14.

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3: Cloudy tonight with showers and the risk of an overnight thunderstorm, the low 5. Tomorrow, chance of a morning thunderstorm with a 40% chance of showers in the afternoon, the high 11. For Thursday, cloudy with a small chance for a shower, the high 14.

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What song is this? Oh, this is a good one. 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

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Not yet, anyways. I think we can squeeze it in next Tuesday if anybody's up for that. Does anyone want to come over? We'll drink beer and harm music or something? 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
4: Cloudy tonight with showers and the risk of an overnight thunderstorm, the low 5. Tomorrow, chance of a morning thunderstorm with a 40% chance of showers in the afternoon, the high 11. For Thursday, cloudy with a small chance for a shower, the high 14.

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If you're stuck in that line right now, I'm so sorry. I'm sure you'll see your family again one day. 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
1: The Red Hot Chili Peppers have turned a 40-year funk career into a $600 million retirement plan. The Chili Peppers have recently sold their master recordings to Warner Brothers Music for $410 million Canadian dollars. This is the second massive catalogue deal for the Red Hot Chili Peppers in the last 5 years. In 2021, they sold their publishing rights for $190 million to a company called Hypnosis. Now they've renamed themselves to Recognition Music. The difference between publishing rights, money from songwriting, covers, remixes and licensing. The masters is the ownership of the actual recordings you hear on the radio, Spotify, and in different spots. The catalogue itself reportedly pulls in $35 million a year, and in a strange turn of events, Sony Music is trying to purchase Recognition Music in a multi-million dollar deal, meaning that the Chili Peppers publishing rights would be owned by Sony, and the master recordings would be owned by Universal Records. Confusing. But at the end of the day, the Chili Peppers have walked away with $600 million.
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0: nut, yeah. I can't wait to kick off my work shoes.
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2: What does lead singer of Bikini Kill, Catherine Hanna, and a deodorant brand have to do with Smells Like Teen Spirit? Actually, a lot. Apparently, the name, Smells Like Teen Spirit, came from Catherine Hanna spray painting Kurt Cobain's house on the wall. She wrote, Kurt smells like teen spirit. Kurt thought it sounded awesome. He thought it sounded deep, rebellious, like punk rock poetry. Turns out that Kurt was dating a lady by the name of Tobin, and Tobin actually wore a deodorant called Teen Spirit. So when Catherine wrote it on the wall at Kurt's house, she was saying Kurt smells like his girlfriend Tobin. But Kurt was like, smells like Teen Spirit, that's awesome. And that's where the track Smells Like Teen Spirit came from.

0: Oz on Max.
1: A couple have come out online and given rules to their relationship, but the thing is, there's a 34-year age difference between the two. Kevin's 60 and Gracelyn is 26. The internet's not having it. They are not impressed with this couple coming out and talking about their dating rules or their relationship rules. The couple's four non-negotiable relationship rules are: they pray together every night before bed, never drink alcohol unless they're together, continue being kind and serving each other during arguments. I'm not sure what serving means. Like, would you like a drink? And they also have a fourth rule, which is never keep score of past fights. Now, the internet's okay with three of these rules, but the never drink alcohol unless you're together rule, the internet has a problem with that. They're calling it cultish, controlling. Would a 34-year age gap ever actually work? You know, by the time this lady is 36, this gentleman's going to be 70. When she's 46, she's going to be 80. I don't see it working. I don't mean to be too judgmental, but it's just, I don't know what you're going to have in common. Gracelyn owns her own charcuterie business, and Kevin is an automotive dealer. Now, does that mean he owns a dealership, or does he work at the lot? If he owns the dealership, which a lot of people online are speculating that he does, they're just saying that she's there for a retirement fund, that it's not love, that she's just hustling him. I don't know if I was to date someone 36 years older than me, that means I'd be dating an 84-year-old. I really don't know what I'd have in common with an 84-year-old. I guess couples therapy for these two is deciding whether to use Spotify or AM radio.
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0: 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Max FM weather.
1: Cloudy with scattered showers today. High of 12. Clouds and rain continuing tonight. The low near plus 4. Cloudy with scattered showers expected Thursday with a high of 14. The low near 6.

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1: You, 24 of your buddies partying in your own backyard, that's what we want to hook up. 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
1: Spins and Needles, I need you to give me a call so we can play. 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But if I did, Nobby would probably have a heart attack. 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
1: Joining me on the phone this morning is Brody. Good morning, sir.
2: Good morning. How are you?
1: Yeah, good. Where are we lurking today? You guys are in the work truck, you were saying off here. You're on your way to the job site. Yeah. Where are you?
2: We're out in the Huntsville area.
1: Oh, the mighty Huntsville. It's nice up there, eh?
2: Yeah, it is. It's gorgeous.
1: Yeah, it is. At the end of the month, I'll be up in Algonquin chasing the speckles.
2: Oh, nice. Always good fun.
1: It absolutely is fun, especially when you do with your kids. I don't know if you got any kids, but my 12-year-old loves it, so I'm in there.
2: Yeah. I got a 10-year-old son and I got a 5-year-old daughter.
1: Oh, I've got a 12-year-old son, an 8-year-old son, and a 5-year-old daughter. And my 5-year-old daughter, mate, is a monster.
2: Dude, me too.
1: In a positive way.
2: She learns from her big brothers, eh?
1: Yeah, she does. That's exactly it. She's feistier than the boys, man.
2: Yeah.
1: You bring an album in, and I bring an album in, then the listeners vote on who gets to play their album. Would you like me to go first, or would you like to go first?
2: You can go first.
1: Mate, I brought in the one of my favourite artists that I don't think gets enough play on this radio show. His name is Marshall Mathers. You may know him as Eminem. The album is The Eminem Show, and the

0: Nice. That's a good one.
1: That's a good. You don't mind losing to that?
0: No, I'd be all right.
1: Well, let's find out. What did you bring in this morning, Brody?
0: Well, I brought in the song "Devil Like Me" by the band Rainbow Kitten Surprise. Totally opposite end of the spectrum.

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1: Yep, definitely.
0: If you'd like Eminem, vote Oz this morning. If you would like the Rainbow Kitten Surprise, then you text Brody to 705-326-8989. Have you got about 10 minutes to hang around, sir?
1: Sure, yeah.
2: 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The bad news is it's not 10 yet. It's Oz on Max.

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9: Cloudy with scattered showers today. High of 12. Clouds and rain continuing tonight. The low near plus 4. Cloudy with scattered showers expected Thursday with a high of 14. The low near 6.

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1: Oz versus Brody, Eminem versus Rainbow Kitten surprise this morning on Spins and Needles. That is a surprise. Brody brought in Rainbow Kitten surprise. I brought in Eminem, and you voted for...
2: is Eminem.
1: Oh, yeah, it is. You want to go ahead and introduce it?
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1: You're a gentleman and a scholar. Have a great week. Appreciate you guys.
2: Yeah. Hey, you too, man.

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1: Do you want to get something broadcast on the radio? 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My number's 705-326-8989. I read what you write. We call this the text confessional because that's how it started all those years ago. We encourage you to share your secrets, but not anymore. Now you can just about do whatever you want. Maybe you're out there trying to start a landscaping business and want to give it a plug. 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I just think that someone could easily bring out a better version of Coca-Cola with less sugar. But anyway, we're not here to hear about what old man Oz wants. 705-326-8989. 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

0: This morning on the Text Confessional, somebody shares, when I was six, I was having trouble peeing. So my dad told me that if I'm having trouble going for a pee, to imagine that I'm standing at Niagara Falls waterfall and I'm peeing into the falls. And it helped. I'm now 44 and I still do this every single time I go for a pee. Awesome. Memories of your dad. Like, you'll be peeing in your 80s still thinking about your dad and his wise words of advice. But this also reminds me of some advice my doctor gave me. And she said if I was having trouble going for a pee, that I should probably go and get a prostate check. Because prostate cancer is one of the leading cancers for men in Canada. So I thought I'd take this opportunity to remind you, because I don't want to lose you. We don't have a lot of listeners. I can't afford to lose any more.
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1: The Red Hot Chili Peppers have turned a 40-year funk career into a $600 million retirement plan. The Chili Peppers have recently sold their master recordings to Warner Brothers Music for $410 million Canadian dollars. This is the second massive catalogue deal for the Red Hot Chili Peppers in the last 5 years. In 2021, they sold their publishing rights for $190 million to a company called Hypnosis. Now they've renamed themselves to Recognition Music. The difference between publishing rights, money from songwriting, covers, remixes and licensing. The masters is the ownership of the actual recordings you hear on the radio, Spotify, and different spots. The catalogue itself reportedly pulls in $35 million a year. And in a strange turn of events, Sony Music is trying to purchase Recognition Music in a multi-million dollar deal, meaning that the Chili Peppers publishing rights would be owned by Sony, and the master recordings would be owned by Universal Records. Confusing. But at the end of the day, the Chili Peppers have walked away with $600 million.
0: It's Oz on Max.

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9: Cloudy with scattered showers today. High of 12. Clouds and rain continuing tonight. The low near plus 4. Cloudy with scattered showers expected Thursday with a high of 14. The low near 6.

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1: What does lead singer of Bikini Kill, Catherine Hanna, and a deodorant brand have to do with Smells Like Teen Spirit? Actually, a lot. Apparently, the name, Smells Like Teen Spirit, came from Catherine Hanna spray painting Kurt Cobain's house. On the wall, she wrote, "Kurt smells like Teen Spirit." Kurt thought it sounded awesome. He thought it sounded deep, rebellious, like punk rock poetry. Turns out that Kurt was dating a lady by the name of Tobin, and Tobin actually wore a deodorant called Teen Spirit. So when Catherine wrote it on the wall at Kurt's house, she was saying Kurt smells like his girlfriend Tobin. But Kurt was like, "Smells like Teen Spirit, that's awesome." And that's where the track Smells Like Teen Spirit came from.

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0: couple have come out online and given rules to their relationship, but the thing is, there's a 34-year age difference between the two. Kevin's 60 and Gracelyn is 26. The internet's not having it. They are not impressed with this couple coming out and talking about their dating rules or their relationship rules. The couple's four non-negotiable relationship rules are: they pray together every night before bed, never drink alcohol unless they're together, continue being kind and serving each other during arguments. I'm not sure what serving means. Like, would you like a drink? And they also have a fourth rule, which is never keep score of past fights. Now, the internet's okay with three of these rules, but the never drink alcohol unless you're together rule, the internet has a problem with that. They're calling it cultish, controlling. Would a 34-year age gap ever actually work? You know, by the time this lady is 36, this gentleman's going to be 70. When she's 46, it's going to be 80. I don't see it working. I don't mean to be too judgmental, but it's just, I don't know what you're going to have in common. Gracelyn owns her own charcuterie business, and Kevin is an automotive dealer. Now, does that mean he owns a dealership, or does he work at the lot? If he owns the dealership, which a lot of people online are speculating that he does, they're just saying that she's there for a retirement fund, that it's not love, that she's just hustling him. I don't know if I was to date someone 36 years older than me, that means I'd be dating an 84-year-old. I really don't know what I'd have in common with an 84-year-old. I guess couples therapy for these two is deciding whether to use Spotify or AM radio.
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6: Cloudy with scattered showers today. High of 12. Clouds and rain continuing tonight. The low near plus 4. Cloudy with scattered showers expected Thursday with a high of 14. The low near 6.

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1: Yesterday on the show, I wrapped up the show by asking if anyone could beat my Jeep and the total I have on kilometres. And like, it looks like we have a new winner, and it's a Toyota. Someone texted they had a Ford Escalade with 296,000 clicks on it. Somebody texted they had a Ram 3500 with 316 clicks on it. And then somebody texts in a Toyota Tundra, 408,000 clicks on it. And then finally our winner was a Toyota FJ Cruiser, had 453,000 clicks on it when he sold it. That's just super impressive. It beats my Jeep at 295,000 clicks. Nearly half a million kilometers out of a vehicle. That is impressive. Today is National Frog Jumping Day. It is also Receptionist Day, celebrating all those people who man the front desk. I've done that a few times in my life, being the front desk person or receptionist, although I wasn't very good at it. And it's also Apple Pie Day, probably my favourite dessert with ice cream. So the question this morning, what is your favourite dessert? 705-326-8989. If you had to have a last supper, what would it be? What would your dessert be? Mine would be apple pie with vanilla ice cream. Very simple guy I am. That would be my final wishes for dessert. What would yours be?
0: Max Mornings with Oz. Yeah, you got something to say? Text us at 705-326-8989.

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0: Yeah, I just need a little breather right now. More music on Max in just a few.
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1: I don't know about you, but I'm getting super pumped about the May 2-4 weekend this weekend, and I'm not even sure why. 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

89.1 Max FM, the alternative for Barry, which seems to get bigger by the day. What is it with Barry people and having tons of babies? You get off each other for a minute, God. 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

0: 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Said.
1: So what to do with your hands when you're getting your picture taken? Is it awkward? It is for some people. I've never thought of it, to tell you the truth. I don't like getting my picture taken to begin with. Nobody needs to see that. Well, one option, I guess, is to make the peace sign. That is very popular with the younger crowd these days, and also scammers, according to a new report. Cell phones are able to capture such high-res images that it's possible your fingerprints could be extracted from them. And for this to work, you'd need to be pointing your fingers outward, obviously. So the double V for some gang signs, I guess, where your fingers are facing inward towards your chest, you'd be safe. So you're safe if you're in a gang. Before anyone gets too paranoid, three things. This would also make a significant operation to pull off using advanced AI-powered software. So there's that. This is mostly for close-up selfies, too, with your fingers in the forefront, like near your face, basically within a couple of feet, like your arms reach for the camera. If it's a non-selfie photo of you standing at a distance or giving somebody bunny ears in a group photo, you're probably fine. You do the bunny ears. I whip it out every once in a while. And even with all the tools and software at their disposal, identity thieves would probably need multiple images to be able to reconstruct your prints. So, nothing to worry about. Well, a little bit of something, but I don't need an extra thing to worry about. Don't take my picture.

So a Saturday night on a long weekend. It is Victoria Day long weekend. May 2-4 coming up this weekend. You can join my buddy DJ Wolverine in the Saturday night, 10 till 1 o'clock, with his show Beyond the 89. It's different in a very good way. Powered by Twisted Tea. Good times with a twist. USS Shipwreck, 89.1 Max FM, Alternative North, Aurelia, Barry Muskoka.

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1: The Red Hot Chili Peppers, they've sold out. Well, they've sold their entire music catalog, the whole kit and caboodle, the whole nine yard. That's been 40 years. Red Hot Chili Peppers have been around for 40 years. It sounds outrageous when I say it out loud. You think about the Rolling Stones. How many years they've been, and they're still doing it, right? Still making tunes. The new album coming out. Not going to tour, though. Keith Richards, of all people, said, nah, not doing it this year. That must be one hell of a hangover. So they sold it to Warner Music Group for $300 million. That's a lot of loot. Makes me wonder how much my life's work would be worth. I'd probably have to pay somebody to take it off my hands. Red Hot Chili Peppers. Rich Boys today. By the way, 89.1 Max FM.

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10: Cloudy with scattered showers today. High of 12. Clouds and rain continuing tonight. The low near plus 4. Cloudy with scattered showers expected Thursday with a high of 14. The low near 6.

The question du jour. Give you a couple of moments to think about it. The wildest non-sexual, I would say non-sexual things that you've done in your birthday suit. Naked. Here's Billy Talent. I Beg to Differ. 89.1 Max FM.

0: Yes, Zuckerberg, we get it. I said the word dishwasher out loud 6 months ago, and now all I get are dishwasher ads. 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
1: A question du jour. What's the wildest non-sexual thing you've done in your birthday suit? You did it naked. Somebody said they played a dancing game, and this is a people, you know, chiming in online. Played a dancing game on Xbox Kinect nude because they were home alone. It was a hot summer day. I hope it wasn't a leather seat. Painting a room in the nude. Didn't want to mess up the clothes. Scuba diving. Apparently a tradition to do it on your 100th dive. Do it nude. Didn't know that. Walking outside in the rain. Oh, there you go. It depends on what street. Lost a bet. Fried some bacon nude. Life lesson. Tubing in Colorado. My bikini bottoms and tube got whipped away in a rapid. Ran naked around my backyard during a hailstorm for $10. Riding a horse. Now that's bareback. Swimming in the Everglades until I saw an alligator. Somebody joked dancing naked in front of a full-length mirror and admiring my weight loss. Only downside, I am now banned from IKEA. That's funny. For me, I shower with my clothes on, so I'm not a good guy with the nudity thing, but a little bashful. However, I DJ a hockey tournament dance every year. Still do it to this day. And this happened years ago. And this is in Lion's Head on the Bruce Peninsula. Lion's Head, yeah, population 420, unless there's a hockey tournament in town. So one of the teams who shall remain nameless, Sunderland, love those guys. They always did something wacky every year, and we always look forward to it. So one year, they did something called, I think it was called the Elephant Skate, something like that. Anyhow, the dance is upstairs. Right, and you can see down to ice level, but during the dance, the lights are off on the ice level. Right, and that makes sense. You know, ambiance, the whole nine yards. All of a sudden, all the lights turned on, a rink level, and out they come, every single one of them naked.

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1: All right, what are we looking at here? Midweek Wednesday, May 13, 2026. Thank you very much, Captain Calendar. You'll only have until May 22. 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Pat James, The Whole Truth, Pharoah Minx, Sydney Riley, launching pads. 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

There's Nine Inch Nails. OMG. So I was talking, I think earlier this week, about cool, the slang word cool. That's been around for, it's been passed on from generation to generation. One of those slang words that has kept its mettle over the years. And there are very few, right, that have the legs of cool. Well, OMG. That was, you know how old that is? That was first used, or the first known use of OMG, was in a letter to Winston Churchill in 1917. OMG. No, bro. Don't die. 89.1 Max FM.

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1: 17 extra hours per week to devote to having fun. 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That might be too much fun for me. 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
7: Cloudy with scattered showers today. High of 12. Clouds and rain continuing tonight. The low near plus 4. Cloudy with scattered showers expected Thursday with a high of 14. The low near 6.

I don't know what's happening to me. I am becoming a Montreal hockey fan, both men and women. And we had one winner, one loser last night. Montreal Canadiens lost a tight one to the Buffalo Sabres. That series is knotted at two games apiece. That is a that is a highly entertaining series. And congratulations to the Victoire, Montreal Victoire from the PWHL, the Women's Professional Hockey League. They're going to the finals. They beat the dreaded Minnesota Frost last night to take that series, and they go on to play Ottawa in the final. Frost has won the first two Walter Cups, so I'm just glad they're not in it this year. Who am I kidding? I just cheer for good hockey, period.

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0: his Billy Idol tribute band. They still talk about his Eyes Without a Face cover. I mean, he nailed that every time. Rubber on Max.
1: When's the last time you had yourself a Costco hot dog? Well, this morning? Good for you. $1.50, right? Hot dog and soda combination. Cheap at half the price. How many? 124 million hot dogs a year. That's around 6 times more hot dogs than all of the Major League Baseball stadiums combined. Wowza, that's a lot of hot dogs. That's a lot of meat. That includes, you know, all the Blue Jays toonie days, too. Here's Beck.

Good afternoon. I'm Matt Sittler. The Toronto Maple Leafs have fired head coach Craig Berube. This decision follows a disappointing season where the team missed the playoffs for the first time in a decade following a significant 30-point year-over-year decline. Ontario's Auditor General says the province's special education programs are understaffed and haven't consistently fulfilled the needs of students. In a special report, Auditor General Shelley Spence found the growth of children with special education needs outpaces enrollment and painted a picture of a poorly organized system struggling to keep pace. Over the last 10 years, overall student enrollment has grown by 4%, but the number of students with additional educational needs has grown by 7%. To make matters worse, there are high levels of education assistant absences, primarily due to the elevated stress and student-related physical injuries they experience on the job. A boost in online giving last year may be masking a concerning trend that has emerged amongst Canadian charities. That's according to experts in a new report. The Giving Report 2026 showed a shift in how Canadians are giving online across the country. Last year, online donations reached the highest level since the COVID-19 pandemic, but donations are mainly coming from a smaller group of wealthy individuals, according to the report. Canada Helps noted that donations rose to $529 million in 2025. That's up $47 million, or 10% from the previous year.

0: The city of Orillia has confirmed the preferred locations for its next municipal boundary expansion. The recommended option would see the city secure just under 200 hectares of developable land from Severn Township and Oro Medonte, with an effort to accommodate projected growth over the next 20 to 30 years. Mayor Don McIsaac says the decision is an important milestone in planning Orillia's future. Clearview residents opposed to a planned Arctic over-the-horizon radar installation have had petitions criticizing national defense rejected by Ottawa. The federal government says the land it purchased in Clearview for a receiver site and acreage for a transmitter in Kawartha Lakes can't be changed. The Clearview property is in the area of the 1516 side road. The government says the project has complex and inflexible requirements for things like latitude and the distance between installations, and no other site proposals were suitable. New numbers show less than half of Canadians have high life satisfaction. The report from Stats Can shows 46% of Canadians reported high satisfaction with life, with the highest numbers in Quebec. The lowest life satisfaction numbers were in Alberta, Ontario, and Saskatchewan. And American coffee chain Dunkin' Donuts is set to return to Canada. Dunkin' says they plan to bring hundreds of locations north of the border in the coming years, starting in 2027. The last Dunkin' Donuts in Canada closed in 2018 in Quebec. In sports, the Jays play the Rays tonight. Cloudy with scattered showers today, high of 12. Clouds and rain continuing tonight, the low near plus 4. Cloudy with scattered showers expected Thursday with a high of 14, the low near 6.
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0: John Max.
1: So finally, science tackling a big question. If somebody passes gas in an operating room, does it contaminate the sterile environment? So this was asked by a nurse to a doctor. He didn't brush it off. He investigated. Science. So to find out, he teamed up with a microbiologist, conducted an unusual experiment involving petri dishes and volunteers. Fartin volunteers willing to participate in the name of science. So the test had two conditions. One where the subject was clothed and one where they were not. Let's say less protected. The results, when the subject was closed, the petri dish showed no signs of bacteria, but in the unclosed scenario, bacteria did appear, likely carried by airflow and skin contact. Before you panic, experts say the bacteria found weren't especially dangerous. And, I mean, people are farting around you all day, right? I just caught one myself. Here's Of Monsters and Men, Dirty Paws, 89.1 Max FM.

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6: Cloudy with scattered showers today. High of 12. Clouds and rain continuing tonight. The low near plus 5. Cloudy periods tomorrow with scattered showers. High of 12. The low near 6.

That's Phoenix 1901. It's a battle for the big stage. It is on Tall Pines Music Festival, Muskoka Wharf, coming up in July. Details on how you can participate coming up in a few. 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

0: Our legal name is CISO. 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And if you've got anything else, just send it over to Bayshore Broadcasting and they can figure it out from there.
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0: nights during deer season. 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
2: Definitely one of the highlights of the entire summer, the Muskoka Wharf Tall Pines Music Festival. It is Friday, July 17, with Paul Langlois of the Tragically Hip and Hoxley Workman. There's a double bill I'd love to see. And on Saturday, Tea Party and the Odds. And it's also the battle for the big stage back again this year. Past winners, Pat James of The Whole Truth, Farrell Minks, Sidney Riley, winner as well. You could be next. 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
1: All right, all right, all right. You know the rumor, Woody Harrelson, Matthew McConaughey, are brothers in real life. You know what? They're going to do a show on Apple TV called Brothers. And yes, they'll acknowledge that rumor that they were half-brothers in real life. What he says is coming out this fall, compares it to Curb Your Enthusiasm. I'm all in. I am all in. I hope he's not over-promising, because Curb is just one of the best all time. What he says, we play ourselves, but everything's fictionalized. He says the show starts with him coming to Texas to hang with Matthew, but once his bus is inside the gates of his ranch, it's not going to go anywhere. That was the concept, and that's what we've done for the first 8 episodes, so... I shall watch. Oh, wait a second. Apple TV. That's the one streaming service I haven't ripped off for my daughter. I have to give her a ring. Here's Imagine Dragons, Radioactive 89.1 Max FM.

Death from Above 1979, Romantic Rites. Well, May 2-4 weekend coming up this weekend. What's your plans? What are you going to do? I'm laying a new floor in the house. So. Goody. Here's a standstill, Smacks FM.

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3: Man, we got to pour one out today to Donald Gibb, best known for playing the absolutely lovable brute ogre in Revenge of the Nerds. Loved him in that. He has passed away. TMZ has made that announcement. His son Travis said Donald passed on Tuesday evening due to health complications. He said he died at his home in Texas, where he was surrounded by family, including his kids, who loved him deeply. And it wasn't sudden. He had he'd been hurting, very unhealthy for a number of years. So, pour one out today from the ogre, Donald Gibb. Nerds! 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
8: Cloudy with scattered showers today, high of 12. Clouds and rain continuing tonight, the low near plus 5. Cloudy periods tomorrow with scattered showers, high of 12, the low near 6.

That's Talk Wasteland, and that's it for me, Remy Smith, coming up next. I'll leave you with this. Studies show that if you smell like lavender, people will find you to be more honest. I mean, what's up with that? Not sure. Unless you're my wife. If you're around her and you smell like lavender, she'll tell you to go take a hike. Well, more politely than that, she'll probably just leave the room. Highly allergic. Have a good rest of Wednesday. I'll leave you with Buck 45 featuring Gord Downie and Whispers of the Waves, 89.1 Max FM.

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But the people know me as Max FM. Aurelia, Barry, Muskoka.

Omnibus first, bring seven friends. And don't be selfish and keep this all to yourself and don't eat shellfish. Hate is trying to take someone else's love for yourself. But I'm here to

0: Here's Old Man Remy on Max FM with another rant about how vinyl sounds better. Great.
1: What's up? It's Wednesday. We've made it halfway through this week together, and we got lots to talk about on the show today. Gas prices are expected to continue rising. A restaurant says it's no longer okay to eat until you throw up. Mech suits are now officially a thing, and Kanye got himself in trouble for the most down-to-earth reason I could possibly imagine for him. Right now, it's Colorado, what killed Elvis Presley on the Alternative North. It's like

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2: Gas prices are obnoxious. And if you looked at the gas pump today and thought it looked a little bit more expensive than it was yesterday, that's because we were expecting a 3-cent hike that I found the article for a little bit too late. I would have filled up my tank yesterday. I only put in like 50 or 60 bucks because I was in a hurry. And we are not expecting gas prices to start going down anytime soon. Right now, with the most latest gas hike, we're expecting diesel to be just a little bit over $2 a liter and regular gas to be in the 180s type of range, unless of course you're closer to the GTA, then you can probably bet on it being closer to 190s something. But I use the word bet metaphorically here. Probably don't want to be doing too much of that in this economy right now with the rising price of gas, unless of course you're betting on the price of gas going up even more, because that's a pretty surefire bet. Big Sugar digging a hole on the Alternative North.

Violent Grohl, Thumb. We got Nirvana coming up right now. Tokyo Police Club. It's simple, dude. My name is Remy Smith, and you are listening to The Alternative North, 89.1 Max FM.

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1: 2-4 for the 2-4, a contest we have run in this week for the May 2-4 weekend, which is coming up this weekend, not on the 24th this year. 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It is pure chaos, no rules. If you hear that code word, text in the code word within 2 minutes of hearing it to 705-326-8989, and you could be the one throwing a huge backyard party with all the catering taken care of and a little something extra from Moosehead. So listen in, and when you hear it, don't forget to text. 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
9: Cloudy with scattered showers today, high of 12. Clouds and rain continuing tonight, the low near plus 5. Cloudy periods tomorrow with scattered showers, high of 12, the low near 6.

Billy Talent, Devil in the Midnight Mass. We have got Lost Track coming for you a few minutes after 3 o'clock right now. Oasis, Champagne Supernova, right here on the Alternative North 89.1 Max FM.

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1: It is time for the Wednesday 3 o'clock Lost Track. Yesterday we talked about a tune that had some contractual issues with the vocalists involved in the label trying to prevent one of them from being on it. And a little bit of a workaround. Today, something very similar to that. This tune is off of the Queen of the Damned movie soundtrack, and it paired a very iconic voice with a song written by Jonathan Davis of Korn. The result was dark, theatrical, and perfect for the movie's vampire atmosphere. Davis originally planned to sing the soundtrack himself, but label contract issues reportedly stopped him from officially appearing on the album. So, David Drainman of Disturbed stepped in for this track, bringing that powerful, dramatic vocal style to a song about temptation, corruption, and surrendering to darkness. It became the movie's biggest defining tune and a huge moment for the early 2000s metal scene. This is David Drainman with Forsaken for your Wednesday 3 o'clock Lost Track right here on the Alternative North 89.1 Max FM.

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3: All you can eat is not a dare. I think a lot of people enjoy an all-you-can-eat restaurant. It's nice to go and not worry about how much you're consuming, you know, at least on the wallet, maybe on the waistline. But it's not really a challenge. I don't think a lot of people take it to the point of a challenge where they binge way too much food. But that was definitely not the case at this all-you-can-eat sushi restaurant that literally had to implement a vomit fee to prevent their greedy patrons from overeating. I guess people were stuffing their face so full and so much of sushi that they would eventually throw up right where they were sitting and make a mess on the floor. The accidents got so out of hand that the restaurant decided to put in a fine. They were saying they're working hard to get all the orders on time and maintain good hygiene. But while people are throwing up in their restaurant, it is difficult to maintain those things. So they're charging people extra now if they choose to eat enough to make themselves throw up at the table. And this is remarkable. I've never seen anything like this in all my life. I've never thrown up from eating so much food. I find it astonishing that it was such a frequent activity at this all-you-can-eat sushi restaurant that they actually had to put a fine in place to prevent people from continuing to do it. That's wacky. Nine Inch Nails. Every day is exactly the same. Right here on the Alternative North 89.1.

treble charger brand new low. We got Big Rec on deck right now. Peter Bjorn and John featuring Victoria. It's Young Folks. Right here on the Alternative North 89.1.

Aurelia, Barry, and Muskoka are taking it to the max. We're maximizing, optimizing, and postulating about all manner of things almost hourly. 89.1 Max FM.

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1: Talking about this restaurant that has an all-you-can-eat sushi menu, and I guess they had to put an extra vomit charge on for people who were gorging themselves so much on sushi that they would throw up and the staff would have to clean it. Got a text message in saying, Remy, I would bet $100 that that stuff happened. I had to paraphrase there. That stuff happened in the U.S. Well, dude, I'll text you back my email address. You can forward that $100 to me because you're wrong. It actually wasn't the U.S. as much as you may think it is. It was in Spain. Yeah, it was the Sevilla region in Spain, which I'm not exactly sure where it is, but that's where the restaurant is. I think our friends south of the border are so used to the all-you-can-eat concept that they're not wasting their food on the floor. That's all going down and not coming back up again. Hives, hate to say I told you so, and we are the Alternative North.

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8: Cloudy with scattered showers today, high of 12. Clouds and rain continuing tonight, the low near plus 5. Cloudy periods tomorrow with scattered showers, high of 12, the low near 6.

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1: 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It is Tea Party, who will be headlining Saturday of Tall Pines this year, by the way. Black River. And we are the Alternative North 89.1.

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2: I cannot get my mind off this all-you-can-eat sushi restaurant that actually had to put in a vomit charge for people that were eating so much that they were throwing up. This was not a one-time isolated incident. It happened so often in the restaurant that they had to put a charge in to try to stop people from, like, gorging themselves so much. I threw up with sushi in my stomach one time, and I'll tell you, it was, like, the worst night of my life. It was a New Year's, and my friends and I decided we were going to go out, get some sushi, and then we're going to go back to my place and have some drinks to ring in the new year. And I ate a lot of sushi, like, a lot, probably more than I should have. And then I drank, you know, probably a little bit more than I should have as well. The combination of those two things in my stomach disagreed with me, and up it all came a little later in the night. I'll tell you, sushi on the way back up again, horrible. Horrible, especially when it's mixed with everything else that happened to be in there. It was the worst. And I can't even imagine going to a restaurant doing this to myself on purpose. 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

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I mean, they've got some great jams. It's just not our thing. 89.1 Max FM.

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1: Good afternoon. I'm Susan Meredith. OPP are investigating a fatal single-vehicle crash on Highway 12 between Triple Bay Road and Talbot Street in Tay Township. Early this morning, a 25-year-old was pronounced dead at hospital. The investigation is still ongoing, and police would like to hear from anyone who may have dash cam footage. A Memorandum of Understanding, or MOU, signed by Prime Minister Mark Carney and Alberta Premier Daniel Smith back in November, is set to be bearing fruit in a coming announcement slated for Friday. It addresses a deal on industrial carbon pricing, which is an important link to get a pipeline to the West Coast built. Sources say Carney is presenting the outline of the agreement to his cabinet in a virtual meeting today. The Simcoe Muskoka District Health Unit is sounding alarms about the availability and the use of alcohol. The health unit points to the increased availability in Ontario. Grocery stores, convenience stores, highway gas stations, and along with new bring-your-own policies. The increased availability normalizes alcohol and the use of it, so says the health unit, despite it being a harmful product. Further, the SMDHU says as alcohol becomes more present in daily life, it becomes more accepted, influencing people's decisions and dulling awareness of the risks. In Simcoe Muskoka, each year, alcohol use is responsible for nearly 8,000 emergency department visits, 840 hospitalizations, and 275 deaths. That means one in every 20 deaths in the region is caused by alcohol. Some hockey news to let you know about. The Toronto Maple Leafs have fired head coach Craig Berube. The decision follows a disappointing season where the team missed the playoffs for the first time in a decade, following a significant 30-point year-over-year decline. And in the PWHL, two new expansion franchises have been announced. Hamilton and Las Vegas will each have an expansion team ahead of next season. That will bring the total to 10 teams with plans for 12. The Hamilton team's home base will be the downtown TD Coliseum, and in Vegas, the team will play at the T-Mobile Arena, home of the Vegas Golden Knights. Names and logos have not yet been announced. In sports in the NHL, it's Game 5 between the Avalanche and the Wild, Colorado leading that one 3-1. In the WNBA, the Toronto Tempo hosts the Seattle Storm tonight. And in baseball, the Jays looking to avoid a sweep when they play Tampa Bay. Dylan Cease gets the start for the Jays, first pitch just after 7. The forecast for Orillia, Barrie, and Muskoka, clouds tonight with a 60% chance for showers. The overnight low 6 degrees. Tomorrow, clouds remain, as does the chance for showers, the high 12. And for Friday, sunshine and a high reaching 18 degrees.
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1: If you've ever wanted to own a mech suit like we've seen in so many movies and video games, well, looks like you can with a starting price of $650,000. Chinese robotics giant Unitree recently unveiled the GD-01, the world's first production-ready transformable mecha suit, which is very cool. Like, I'm thinking the end of Alien, you know, when Ripley gets inside that thing. And like I mentioned before, so many video games, so many movies, anime, it is mech suit time. And I'm just so curious to see how this evolves over the next few years. I know they've had like something like this for some time, but looking at this, this thing is straight out of the movies, 100%. What are you saying? Are you in line for the mech suit? Saving up my money right now. I'm going to get me one of these things. Everclear, it's Rockstar on Max FM.

A Conline crush, The Devil You Know. Rise Against is on the way right now. It's Weezer. Brand new track, Go Away. And we are the Alternative North, 89.1 Max FM.

0: blew through an entire mustache wax budget for this month? Again? It's gotta stop!
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2: So much advancement in technology over the past 10 years. It's actually remarkable. We've seen robotics, artificial intelligence, quantum computing, living computers, and I'm curious, with all the stuff that's been going on, including things like Neuralink, when cyborgs are going to start being a thing, when people are actually going to be integrating themselves with technology in a voluntary capacity, right? Like there are people that have replacement limbs and stuff like that. There are people that have little devices to help them hear when they lose their hearing. But, you know, as far as cybernetics for fashion, you know, in the sense of like plastic surgery or possibly even by extension tattoos, that's not something we've seen happen yet. But I'm curious how far away we are from something like that. And who would be in line if given the opportunity to augment themselves cybernetically? Would you? Shoot me a text right now. White Stripes, it's Hello Operator, and we are the Alternative North.

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7: Cloudy with scattered showers today. High of 12. Clouds and rain continuing tonight. The low near plus 5. Cloudy periods tomorrow with scattered showers. High of 12. The low near 6.

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0: 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Letters that don't sound great when said out loud. But the government wants us to say them at least every once in a while. 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Aurelia. Barry. Muskoka.
1: You want me to forget you? Okay, forget me too. You tell me you hate me.

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1: Talking about all the technology we've seen advancing over the past 10 years. We've got Neuralink, which is brain chips. We got AI, living computers, quantum computing, all kinds of other stuff, including mech suits that were recently just kind of put into mass production. And I'm curious, when the day comes where cybernetics become a thing, where people are intentionally, voluntarily augmenting themselves with technology, and I do think this is going to happen one day, who's going to be in line and what are you hoping for most? Got a text message in saying, Remy, absolutely sick. There's no chance I would ever cybernetically augment my body. That's ridiculous. I don't know, dude. Like, I put it in a similar vein as, like, plastic surgery, and I put plastic surgery in a similar vein as tattoos. Like, granted, cybernetics would be more extreme than both of those examples, but still in the same type of thing, and I think I would be down for something like that. If I could wire music directly into my brain to be able to hear it at any time I wanted, that sounds cool. If I could augment myself with cybernetics to be able to, like, you know, run, jump, lift better than I can today, I'll tell you, my sore knees would appreciate that. And I would love getting back on that board again and not fearing the kickflip because my hips and knees ache. I haven't even tried to get my board off the ground in 5 or 6 years. I just ride the bull. If I could alter or have a little enhancement or something here and there to make that happen a little bit longer in life, I think I'd be down. I don't think I'd be able to afford it, but I'd be down if I could. Sloan on Max

0: One. In the WNBA, the Toronto Tempo hosts the Seattle Storm tonight. And in baseball, the Jays looking to avoid a sweep when they play Tampa Bay. Dylan Cease gets the start for the Jays' first pitch just after 7. The forecast for Orillia, Barrie, and Muskoka, clouds tonight with a 60% chance for showers. The overnight low, 6 degrees. Tomorrow, clouds remain, as does the chance for showers, the high 12. And for Friday, sunshine and a high reaching 18 degrees.
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1: I kind of got a little bit of a debate going on in the text line right now. I offered up the question of, you know, when and if cybernetics become a thing where people are getting these things on a voluntarily non-medical kind of basis, would you be down? And most people seem opposed to this kind of idea, but a few people are kind of on the same train as me, thinking that, like, if it can extend the quality of your life, you're capable of doing more for longer, then it looks like a good thing. But, like, I guess that's somewhat medical at that point in time, rather than just, like, augmenting for the sake of augmenting. You're doing it to keep your body going longer and more efficiently than it normally should. I guess the answer's somewhere in the middle, aside from that whole, like, streaming music directly into my head thing. That's pure selfish, non-medical nonsense there. But I think I'd be down. Tame Impala, The Less I Know, The Better. Right here on The Alternative News.

Hot, hot heat. Talk to me. Dance with me. Hotel Mira is coming up right now. Nine Inch Nails, the hand that feeds. My name is Remy Smith, and you are listening to the Alternative North 89.1 Max FM.

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2: Kanye West is in trouble again, but this time it's like one of the most down-to-earth reasons I have ever heard Kanye West get in trouble for. It turns out he was sampling somebody's music during a live listening party of one of his albums before it was released, and the sample was removed on the actual official album, but I guess he still wasn't allowed to be including it during this listening party. It went to court. He lost the court battle and is now owing $140,000. And I personally think that this is kind of a step in the right direction for Kanye, because like the amount of things that dude has done over the past 15 years, this is the most sane that I could possibly imagine. This is normal music drama, not Kanye West level drama. So good for you, dude. Step in the right direction. It's Collective Soul on Max FM.

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11: Cloudy with scattered showers today, high of 12. Clouds and rain continuing tonight, the low near plus 5. Cloudy periods tomorrow with scattered showers, high of 12, the low near 6.

Gage the elephant, come a little bit closer, and that is it for me today. Fatty's going to come in and keep you company throughout the rest of your night. I'm leaving you with Said the Whale. This is Honey Lungs. My name is Remy Smith. We are the Alternative North, 89.1 Max FM, and you and I will talk again tomorrow.

0: 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No? Yeah, well, that's not going to happen because we got to do it. 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
7: 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Engines pumping and thumping in time. The green light flashes, the flags go up, churning and burning.

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1: If you've ever thought about buying a boat, this could be a good time. 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
1: Good afternoon. I'm Susan Meredith. OPP are investigating a fatal single-vehicle crash on Highway 12 between Triple Bay Road and Talbot Street in Tay Township. Early this morning, a 25-year-old was pronounced dead at hospital. The investigation is still ongoing, and police would like to hear from anyone who may have dash cam footage. A Memorandum of Understanding, or MOU, signed by Prime Minister Mark Carney and Alberta Premier Daniel Smith back in November, is set to be bearing fruit in a coming announcement slated for Friday. It addresses a deal on industrial carbon pricing, which is an important link to get a pipeline to the West Coast built. Sources say Carney is presenting the outline of the agreement to his cabinet in a virtual meeting today. The Simcoe Muskoka District Health Unit is sounding alarms about the availability and the use of alcohol. The health unit points to the increased availability in Ontario. Grocery stores, convenience stores, highway gas stations, and along with new bring-your-own policies. The increased availability normalizes alcohol and the use of it, so says the health unit, despite it being a harmful product. Further, the SMDHU says as alcohol becomes more present in daily life, it becomes more accepted, influencing people's decisions and dulling awareness of the risks. In

0: The Hamilton team's home base will be the downtown TD Coliseum, and in Vegas, the team will play at the T-Mobile Arena, home of the Vegas Golden Knights. Names and logos have not yet been announced. In sports in the NHL, it's Game 5 between the Avalanche and the Wild, Colorado leading that one 3-1. In the WNBA, the Toronto Tempo host the Seattle Storm tonight. And in baseball, the Jays looking to avoid a sweep when they play Tampa Bay. Dylan Cease gets the start for the Jays' first pitch just after 7. The forecast for Orillia, Barrie, and Muskoka, clouds tonight with a 60% chance for showers. The overnight low 6 degrees. Tomorrow, clouds remain, as does the chance for showers, the high 12. And for Friday, sunshine and a high reaching 18 degrees.
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0: shapeshifts into a giant lizard-like character. I don't know why. And then back to his human form as Fatty.
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2: This is your semi-annual reminder to get your flu and COVID-19 vaccines. Some hospitals say hospitalizations for flu, COVID, and RSV have nearly doubled compared to pre-pandemic levels. And I like getting my vaccines because the alcohol swab at the beginning, that's the most human contact I get all year. Unless I get stopped by airport security. Those people are handsy, but like in a good way. Here's Foo Fighters.

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It is Fatty with you this evening. We've got the long weekend coming up. If you're spending time outside, there's one bug you're going to see that you don't normally see as much this time of year. Talk more in two songs. First, Deftones. Here's Infinite Source.

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1: We've had a wet spring, which means you can expect more mosquitoes this year. An insect expert says the high rain levels mean more standing water for mosquitoes to breed. And instead of mosquitoes being prominent in June and July, we're starting to see them now. And nothing is worse than a bug that drinks your blood to live. Like, bro, I've got other fluids. Just ask. Here's Jet.

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Ooh, let everybody talk right now. So tell me what you want right now. You can get it. Tell me what

0: 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I said the word dishwasher out loud 6 months ago, and now all I get are dishwasher ads. 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
11: Clouds tonight with a 60% chance for showers. The overnight low 6 degrees. Tomorrow, clouds remain, as does the chance for showers, the high 12. And for Friday, sunshine and a high reaching 18 degrees.

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It's Fatty with you tonight. Got five straight songs on the way with Gorillaz, Pop Evil, and Blink 182. Going to kick things off with the Presidents of the United States of America. Here's Pete.

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2: 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That's why we're proud to celebrate the people who take care of us for a living, the rock stars of our healthcare system.
3: Natasha Paquin, medical radiation technologist, Soldiers Memorial Hospital, Orillia. Her nominator calls her the hardest working person in healthcare I know. In addition to her role as an MRT, Natasha is a clinical coordinator for college and university students studying in her field, helping them get much-needed hands-on experience in medical imaging before they take their final exams. She's a passionate advocate for the sometimes unsung heroes of healthcare. Without MRTs like herself, it's very difficult to see what's really going on in your body. Plus, she's an award-winning actor and singer on the side.
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1: Heads up if you have a teenager who likes energy drinks. The group Consumer Reports says many energy drinks have 2 to 3 times the recommended caffeine intake for teenagers, which could lead your teen to have anxiety, jitters, insomnia, and heart issues. The tough part, though, energy drinks come in amazing flavors now. Growing up, there was coffee and Red Bull, and that's it. Now you get a whipped strawberry rock star or a peaches and cream monster. Those options are way better than what we had, which was we ground these beans into water and it tastes like butts, but you'll drink it because you're addicted. There's the Darcy's.

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0: Fatty is literally his name. We aren't making a comment on his weight. The man is gorgeous. Fatty on Max.
1: We could be close to completely curing HIV. A patient in Toronto is currently in remission from HIV and is on track to become the first Canadian who became infected, then had no traces of the disease in their body. The treatment was a bone marrow transplant and chemotherapy. I'm hoping in the future doctors can make the treatment a little less invasive, maybe like a pill or an ointment you can rub on any part of your body. So you rub it on your nips and your doctor has to tell you it works best in an area with a lot of muscle. So now

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It is Fatty with you this evening. Got the Victoria Day long weekend coming up. If you've ever thought about buying a boat, this could be a good time right now. I'll explain why in two songs. First, The Dirty Nil, here's Surrender.

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2: Clouds tonight with a 60% chance for showers. The overnight low 6 degrees. Tomorrow, clouds remain, as does the chance for showers, the high 12. And for Friday, sunshine and a high reaching 18 degrees.

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Got five straight songs on the way with Death From Above, 1979, Edge Hill and the Beaches. 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
1: 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Max FM.